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0: 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Katong harus lestarikan akang. Sob dan game online itu pergi mata sakit aja.
2: Once in the fairest bloom of spring, there were princesses searching for a gentle and kind-hearted prince. They wandered through gardens and beneath wide whispering skies, dreaming of their very first kiss.

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We know how you OGs rocking already, my nigga, the jig is off. They say the truth will set you free, well, mine is gon' stream while you watching HD. They say that karma could take an eternity, yours is dropping the same night as me. Funny thing is that they ain't gon' compete, you gon' get yours while I'm doing

tips. Damn. They tryna cover it up like a quilt. Rari go skirt on a boy like a kilt. Kept it 100 on paper like Will. Tricking it off on a paying a bill. That's just how I do the sauce and the spill. These hoes know how I pop it for

0: Fergie Ferg, and me love you long time.
1: Watch it, British! I'm with Fergie!
2: God, this is the bridge that everyone's making a big fuss about. It smells like piss.
3: Yeah, now you see why we didn't shoot here originally. And I've been paying for it for the last 20 fucking years.
2: This fucking sucks. Hate it.
4: Oh, shit!

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See you at the bar, you was hardly talking. That's when I knew that your heart was scarring. Friends for lovers need a part to star in. Like, wait, babe, let me ask your pardon. This ain't Gucci, this is Prada, darling. 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

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My mom's 61 and her favorite line to tell her son is, sometimes you wish that she had a girl. I wanna take you back to a time, back to a trip. You had that white wine that I never got to sip. And dinner wasn't ruined cause you never got the pick. I know that everybody told me that I'm sick.

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1: Man, just got back from Andy's. Yeah, in Rio. Yeah, it was turned up.
0: The club?
1: Yeah, you know how it is, man. It's Sunday nights, chocolate Sundays.
0: Yeah. Wait, is that tonight?
1: Yeah, it was tonight. Yeah, I know. That's why I was on the move, man. I was hyped.
0: Will you text me next time, please?
1: I will, but before you say another word, because that's your breath, eh? Yeah. Look, have a minute. Have a minute.
0: Wow.
1: Yeah, these.
0: Wait, I've heard of that. Things,
1: yeah. Go ahead and take the whole thing.
0: Are you sure?
1: Yeah. Your breath pulled me over before you did. I feel like I'm under arrest. Just. Yeah, go ahead and just.
0: Well, I was at In-N-Out before this.
1: Yeah, because you did the onions instead of bread.
0: Yeah. You know my order. All right. Well, I'll let you get.
1: I appreciate it.
2: Yeah,
1: good to see you, though. I'm on it.
2: Yeah, let me know.
1: Okay, yeah.
3: Dari lapangan hijau dunia, kami hadirkan setiap momen penuh aksi. Suara gol, emosi pertandingan, hanya di Pro 2 RRI Ambon, 98.4 MHz, RRI Digital, dan streaming Pro 2 RRI Ambon. Tetap bersama RRI, Radio Sepak Bola Piala Dunia 2026.